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So every Sunday night, 11 o'clock, we curate all this new music, new artists for you to check out. It's called The Next Hour every Sunday. So hopefully you'll join me a little bit later tonight. 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

One Uniquely Twin Cities, Tama and Paola. I've been a big fan of these guys for a couple of years now. They're fantastic. This song is absolutely probably their biggest hit ever now. It's called Dracula. It is new music now on Cities 97.1. We are Uniquely Twin Cities. Actually, it's not really new. It's been out for a minute, but you get what I'm saying.

We got more Ed Sheeran tickets going out today, all day on the radio on the 50s. And if you're a glutton for punishment like me and you have to work tomorrow on the holiday, well, I'll be here for you. How about that? With the Zach Dillon Show, it all starts at 6 Memorial Day morning on Cities 97.1.

45 million people traveling on the roads this weekend. And I think it's going to be down this year because how expensive gas is right now. 3.7 traveling by air. That'll probably be the same. The most popular destination is Orlando this Memorial Day weekend. It's City's 97.1.

to Michigan and did public television, I guess. He did like his another show on there. He's talking about it during his opening monologue of his show on CBS. Well, him and Eminem and Jack White all hosted the show together. It was actually hilarious. It's online too. Here's R.E.M. and Losing My Religion on Cities 97.1.

We got more Ed Sheeran tickets going out today, all day on the radio on the 50s. And if you're a glutton for punishment like me and you have to work tomorrow on the holiday, well, I'll be here for you. How about that? With the Zach Dillon Show, it all starts at 6 Memorial Day morning on Cities 97.1.

So now they're saying it's normal to wake up a couple times a night when you're younger. And then as you get older, when you're middle age, it's 2 or 3 times a night. As you get older, it's 5 times a night. Oh, that's terrible. It's Joe now at the beginning on Cities 97.1. Not looking forward to that.

0: So Taco Bell is going to be testing out cold brew. I don't know if it's a great idea. It's City's 97.1. I kind of love my Caribou, but I will definitely check it out. They're not starting it here, though. They're testing it out in Dallas and Vegas. So this may never even make it to the Twin Cities. So we'll see about that. Somber and Fall Out Boy are next on Cities 97.1.
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1: Hey, it's Mike Klein. Tonight, I'm going to play you new stuff from Taylor Swift. I got some Noah Kahan on the way, One Republic, The Fray. Have you heard their new song? We'll play their new song coming up, too. And the band Camino. Kicking it off right now, though, Goo Goo Dolls is back. This song is called Misery, and it's new music next on Cities 97.1.

Maroon 5 and Heroin on the next hour here on Cities 97.1. So the band Camino was here, was it like 4 years ago? 3 or 4 years ago? Anyways, at First Ave, they're amazing. This song is called Holly. It's new music.

0: City's 97.1. Rob Thomas on the next hour. Still to come, I got some new stuff from Bruno Mars, Alex Warren. Sienna Spyro has a new song, too. We'll play all that next here on the next hour on City's 97.1.
1: Hey guys, it's us, the Jonas Brothers. I'm Joe.
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Sienna Spyro on Cities 97.1. Her full album is dropping now on July 3rd. She has a cool song called The Visitor that you should check out too. It's Alex Moore now, Fever Dream, on the next hour, Cities 97.1.

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And happy Monday, but happy Memorial Day. Hope the weekend's been going good for you. Zach Dillon here for you, especially if you had to work today like me, because there are people that have to keep the world going. And we appreciate whatever you do. And I'm just a radio personality. So, well, let's get the show going, shall we? City's 97.1.

0: This is the Zach Dillon Show. I know you have a lot of things happening in your world, a lot of choices for radio shows, and the fact that you're right here. I appreciate that so much. Thanks for doing that, and I hope you've had a great weekend so far. Memorial Day here today. I mean, it is a day to remember and honor our fallen soldiers. And, you know, I feel like sometimes, I'm not blaming you, I'm just saying, and this is just generally speaking, like, I feel like sometimes we forget why we have the third day this weekend and the meaning behind it, right? Like, I mean, I love that we get an extra day and R&R time and we all earned it and deserve it. But just don't forget, at some point today, remember and honor our fallen soldiers, because that is super important, you know, for any holiday that we have off, right? For Christmas, for Thanksgiving, right? That's awesome to have that time off, but just remember why we have it. For the 4th of July coming up, that's a big birthday for America. It's a 250th birthday for America. Just remember, as you enjoy those days, why we have a day like Memorial Day. And so anyways, for sure, so many fallen soldiers in the history of our country. And today is a great day to remember them. Maybe you can create patriotic crafts today with your kids. It's going to be hot. I do know that we are progressively, as we've gotten through this weekend, hotter and hotter and hotter each day. I think Saturday was 70. I think yesterday, what did we get to, like 80, I want to say? I don't remember. What was the actual high yesterday? I think it was about 80. And then today's high, we might hit 90 in the Twin Cities. So it's going to be a hot one, but we've earned it. It's Cities 97.1.
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0: This is the Zach Dillon Show, Memorial Day morning, City's 97.1. I do this almost every night. I did it last night, actually, because I was up late. I'm like, what am I going to talk about on the show tomorrow? And I was doing my prep, and this was like, I don't know, 9:30, 10 o'clock, and I'm eating peanuts. And I'm like, well, at least I'm having something healthy, right? I'm not like having something really, really bad for me. Like, at least it's healthy. Well, that's the problem with mindsets when we get like that, because it's like, no, any food, even if it's healthy, after a certain time messes with your digestive health. And so new research is basically showing that when we do our late night snacking, which I am so guilty of, combined with stress, that's the other part. It's just not good for your health. And the new findings were presented at the recent Digestive Disease Week out in Chicago. And it shows snacking after 9 p.m. That's the sweet spot. And there I was last night, almost 10 o'clock. Yep. After 9 p.m., it can have a negative impact on digestive health and gut microbiome. The study shows those who had levels of high stress and were late night eaters were nearly 40% more likely to experience abnormal bowel habits, such as constipation. And yeah, we're not going to go through this whole thing, but you get the gist, right? Compared to 23%. In people with low stress levels and ate at typical eating times. And here we go. The study says even eating healthy foods late at night can disrupt the body's digestive process. So, all right. Well, I'm going to have a snack tonight at 8:59 p.m. It'll be before 9. Like, this is such a bummer. I love late night snacking. It's City's 97.1. This is the Zach Dillon Show.
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2: Twin Cities weather. It's going to be a sunny and warm Memorial Day. We'll get to 88 for a high in the Twin Cities. Tonight, clear 65. Tomorrow, sunny with a slight chance of an afternoon thunderstorm. Our high tomorrow, near 90. I'm meteorologist Sean Cable.
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We have to be on this list, right? The top 10 states with the worst road rage. Where do you think Wisconsin is? Oh, no. They're calling us out, maybe. 10 minutes away, the list on Cities 97.1.

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0: 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It's the Zach Dillon Show. When you think about it, and especially when, like, my aunt has never flown, and she's like 78 years old, 79, something like that. She's never flown a day in her life because of her fear of flying. And I try to explain to her, I'm like, her name is Mary Linda. And we call her Minnie because she's like the shortest, sweet little thing ever. And anyways, when we talk to her, we're like, why don't you fly? Like, why is it a big deal for you? Think about this. How many car crashes happen every day all over the place? So many, like too many to even count. Like, you have more of a chance of getting behind the wheel of a car and getting in a car crash than you do being in an airplane and something happening on an airplane. I mean, you do. That's the stats. Hardly ever do you hear of any tragedies in the air. You still can't convince her. Like she'll still keep driving. I mean, we all will, right? But it's like, you can be a good driver. It's the other people you got to worry about, right? It's like, I know when people fly, they don't have the control of it, right? So someone else has the control of it and they don't like that. Nonetheless, this has nothing to do with the topic, but think about how many accidents happen in America every day on the road, right? Road rage is a big reason behind it. And they've done a study now on the top 10 states with the worst road rage. And I'm happy to tell you that Minnesota and Wisconsin, for that matter, Iowa and any of the Dakotas did not make the list. So congratulations. We did it. We're not as crazy as we may think. Here's the top 10. Florida's number 10. Yeah, I definitely, they should be like top 5. 9 is Nevada. Hawaii's number 8, North Carolina's 7, New Jersey's 6, Montana's 5, Arkansas 4, Colorado is 3, New Mexico's 2, and Louisiana is the worst state for road rage. How on earth is New York not on there? Have you ever driven in New York? Those people are nuts, like truly crazy drivers, and they didn't make the list. So maybe... And maybe we can't believe that list too much, because if you think that we got some pretty bad drivers and we didn't make the list, I don't know. It's Cities 97.1.
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10: There's a little rumor that R-rated comedies are dead, which is why Scary Movie is back. 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

I think I'm in the wrong profession. It's Cities 97.1. In 7 minutes, we're going to go through the new study of America's highest paying jobs. Yikes. That was a lot of money. We'll go through those coming up on the Zach Dillon Show. Keep it right here.

0: Well, you may listen to this story and actually want to give your notice at your job and go back to school and figure out how to become a pediatric surgeon. because I mean, they earn this money. Don't get me wrong. Like, I'm not trying to like say they make too much. It's actually the opposite. I'm just trying to compare our jobs to theirs, right? And so if you wish you were making a lot more money, well, if you ever wanted to know the top five highest paying jobs in America that are all over $300,000 a year, I'm going to give them to you right now. Here we go. It's a tie for fifth place. And number five is oral surgeons and radiologists. Now, again, there could be a radiologist that makes significantly less than this. And there could be some that make more. They just take the mean, the average, and then they get these numbers in the study. So $360,000 a year on average, oral surgeons, radiologists tied for number five. Number four, I'd like to hear, by the way, from anyone that is in these five jobs. Well, six, technically, since there's a tie in fifth. And you don't have to confirm that's how much you make, but I just like to know you. Like, I need friends that have high paying jobs. No, I'm kidding. But seriously, if you are a orthopedic surgeon, hi, you're the fourth highest paying job in America. $365,000 on average. Surgeons in general, number three, $371,000 on average. Now we get into, some serious money here. Cardiologists, very important job. I mean, they all are. All six of these jobs are. But cardiologists, $432,000 a year. These are America's highest paying jobs, according to new rankings, where they use the Bureau of Labor Statistics data to compare mean annual wages of all the jobs in America. Number one, pediatric surgeons, a mean annual wage of $451,000 a year. So if you wish you were making a lot more money, there you go. That's what you got to go back to school for, okay? Don't become a radio personality. No, do it. It's a lot of fun. Cities 97.1. This is the Zach Dillon Show.
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It's a time to remember and honor our fallen soldiers.

Hey, don't forget, while today's still Memorial Day weekend, don't forget that all the sales that are happening today, like randomly mattresses is a really good deal on those, and outdoor furniture and all that fun stuff. Cities 97.1.

So I am one of those random lefties that they say there's like 10% of us. Wait, that's not, I think it's probably, that's even high. But why are most people right-handed? The science behind it in 10 minutes on Cities 97.1.

Have you ever wondered why most people are right-handed? Now, I'm a lefty, so I'm in the way minority here. But some random people end up favoring their left hand. Yeah, weirdos like me, I guess. A new study published took an in-depth look into that very question. Researchers actually determined that hand favoritism is likely tied to key features that make us human, especially walking upright and the evolution of larger brains. Upright walking freed the hands from the work of locomotion, which they say created new evolutionary pressure for specialized lateralized hand use. So just the random lefties that exist, make us weird. Statistically, 90% of the world is right-handed.

0: Well, I hope you enjoy the rest of your day, and hopefully you have it off, and hope it's a great rest of the weekend here to finish it up. Long holiday weekend, Cities 97.1. It's the Zach Dillon Show. And don't forget that today, if you do have it off, remember and honor our fallen soldiers. And that is the reason why we have a day called Memorial Day, so that we can remember and honor our fallen soldiers. So thank you for their sacrifice. Thank them for their sacrifice, and we remember them today. All right, feel good story of the day. Let's do it, and then I'm out of here. I'm going to take a nap. High school seniors in Ohio got a special treat as sweet as their diploma at graduation. Did you hear this story? They got an ice cream truck delivered to the graduation ceremony. So when people got out of the graduation, they get ice cream. Now, it all happened because they had originally planned to hold their graduation ceremony back last Wednesday, but they later pushed it up after Bruno Mars announced his headlining show at Ohio Stadium on the same day. Well, a group of seniors then launched this social media push to get Bruno Mars to appear at their graduation. Yeah, that's not going to happen, by the way. I don't care how many social media pushes that you do. That's not going to happen. However, they did it every day. Consistently, the group posted videos aimed at catching Bruno Mars's attention. Well, it turns out it did pay off in a way. The consistency of that paid off because Bruno Mars saw it. He couldn't make it to the graduation, but he arranged an ice cream truck to be stationed outside for the students to enjoy after officially becoming graduates. One student said it'll be a story to tell when they're older, and it'll be something they always look back on and be proud of. I think that's so cool. Like, I know Bruno Mars is a busy guy. He's not just going to randomly show up at a random Ohio high school's graduation. But at least he was cool about it. And he's like, well, I'm not going to go, but I got all this money, got all the money in the world. I'll send him an ice cream truck. They'll love me after that. I guess if you can't get Bruno Mars to show up, an ice cream truck makes a lot of people happy. That's for sure. Well, speaking of ice cream, you might need it today. Going to be 90 in the Twin Cities. Have a great day. We'll talk to you back here in the morning on the Zach Dillon Show. Cities 97.1.
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10: There's a little rumor that R-rated comedies are dead, which is why Scary Movie is back. 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

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Yeah, I think it's time for a nap now. Enjoy the extra day that we have here. And remember, today we remember and honor all our fallen soldiers. Stay cool out there. High of 90 in the Twin Cities. And I'll talk to you in the morning to kick off your Tuesday. It all starts at 6 on the

City's 97.1, uniquely Twin Cities. Coming up next, if you're looking for something to do for Memorial Day, there's a big event at Fort Snelling. I'll tell you about that and some other events that are happening. First, New Radicals, you get what you give.

City's 97.1, uniquely Twin Cities. It's Madison with you. And of course, Memorial Day today. I know it's going to be a beautiful day. You could go to the pool. You could go to the lake. You could go to the park or just spend time with family in the backyard. But if you want to, you know, honor those military men and women who gave their lives for our country and want to, you know, do something a little more patriotic, Fort Snelling has their national ceremony today that begins at 10 a.m. And they've got things to do throughout the day. There'll be music by the 34th Infantry Division Red Bull Band, a rifle squad, and a lot more at Fort Snelling. At Lakewood Cemetery, they've got a public ceremony from 10:30.

Cities 97.1, uniquely Twin Cities. Excited to see Somber coming in November. And man, we got a lot of great concerts coming before that too, like Alex Warren at Grand Casino Arena and Olivia Dean at Target Center. Yeah, check our concert calendar, cities971.com, for a complete list of everybody who's coming to all the different music venues around the Twin Cities this summer.

All right, chances are you're probably going to throw a burger or a hot dog on the grill today. What is the number one topping in America for your burger? See if you can guess it all. I'll reveal it next on City's 97.1.

Well, that was fun getting up early on a holiday. It's time for a nap now. Enjoy the extra day that we have here. And remember, today we remember and honor all our fallen soldiers. Stay cool out there. High of 90 in the Twin Cities. And I'll talk to you in the morning to kick off your Tuesday. It all starts at 6 on the Zach.

0: Oh, I love the smell of everybody's grills firing up for lunch today. And of course, dinner will be probably made on the grill tonight too. And if you're having a burger, the number one most popular burger topping in America is cheese. Yeah, I mean, I don't want a burger if it doesn't have cheese. But weirdly enough, my husband, my son don't eat cheese. So I'm like, I'll take yours. Ketchup's the second most popular, followed by lettuce, tomatoes, and onions for the top five. Pickles aren't in the top five, but they are number six.
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Hope you're having a good Memorial Day today, remembering those who paid the ultimate sacrifice for our freedom. 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

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You've probably seen TikToks to this song of people walking to it, like very runway type walking. Here's Tame Impala's Dracula on City's 97.1.

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0: 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Well, if you didn't get Ed Sheeran tickets this weekend, no worries. 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

fun getting up early on a holiday. 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Enjoy the extra day that we have here. And remember, today we remember and honor all our fallen soldiers. Stay cool out there. 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

City's 97.1, uniquely Twin Cities. Well, there's a lot of pale legs at the pool today. I don't love wearing a swimsuit, but yeah, I mean, I'm definitely going to put one on and get in the water. That's for sure. 46% of people say they did not feel confident wearing a bathing suit. But here's the thing. We're our own worst enemy. 76% of people say they're more critical of their own appearance than anybody else in a swimsuit.

And just want to remind you, if you want Olivia Dean tickets for her show July 29th at Target Center, you can hit our contest page, city971.com. We have tickets for Tame Impala, Shinedown, Black Crows, Wallflowers, and a lot more.

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I've got Adele coming up, Matchbox 20, Lifehouse, all the songs that made Cities 97.1 great. 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

Well, that was fun getting up early on a holiday. Yeah, I think it's time for a nap now. Enjoy the extra day that we have here. And remember, today we remember and honor all our fallen soldiers. Stay cool out there. High of 90 in the Twin Cities. And I'll talk to you in the morning to kick off your Tuesday. 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

City's 97.1, uniquely Twin Cities. Do you know anybody that got married this weekend? I bring it up because apparently it's borderline rude to get married on Memorial Day weekend. Borderline rude Memorial Day. Labor Day, pretty rude. July 4th, super rude. Thanksgiving, almost rudest. And Christmas, the rudest. Time to get married. Hello.

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Well, as hot as it's going to be this week. Something to note, wear sunscreen. And if you want to improve your sun, well, your skin's reaction to the sun, there's a fruit you should eat. I'll tell you about that next. First, Somber's Back to Friends.

It's Cities 97.1, Uniquely Twin Cities. She'll be here on next weekend. That's Olivia Dean, So Easy to Fall in Love. It's Cutting Crew now. I Just Died in Your Arms. As we are all enjoying Memorial Day weekend, hopefully.

Weeks away from a new Shaboozey album. Can't wait to hear what it's going to be like. I think it may be more country and folk kind of inspired. Here's good news now on Cities 97.1.

was your man. Well, that was fun getting up early on a holiday. Yeah, I think it's time for a nap now. Enjoy the extra day that we have here. And remember, today we remember and honor all our fallen soldiers. Stay cool out there. High of 90 in the Twin Cities. And I'll talk to you in the morning to kick off your Tuesday. It all starts at 6 on the Zach Dillon Show, Cities 97.1.

0: It is Sirius 97.1, Tame Impala and Dracula. The song's been out for like a minute, but like it's doing so good on TikTok, it's back. I'm excited for it. We got Creed Hire and Leona Lewis coming up next on Cities 97.1.
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2: With your forecast, I'm meteorologist Rodney Price. Mostly sunny, quite warm for your Memorial Day afternoon with highs in the upper 80s. Today, mostly clear in mid-60s. It's 81 at our studios.
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9: There's a little rumor that
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2: They say the holy water's watered down, and this town's lost its faith. 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

We're going to give you four chances to win $2,500 a day starting Monday. 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

97.1 Unique Weeks Twin Cities. If you really want to end a cookout, bring Spam hot dogs. This is like a new thing, Spam. I don't think you can grill these things, but that would gross me out. Semi-sonic closing times on Cities 97.1.

Well, that was fun getting up early on a holiday. Yeah, I think it's time for a nap now. Enjoy the extra day that we have here. And remember, today we remember and honor all our fallen soldiers. Stay cool out there. High of 90 in the Twin Cities. And I'll talk to you in the morning to kick off your Tuesday. It all starts at 6 on the Zach Dillon Show. Cities.

Hoobastank and the Reason on Cities 97.1. I'm Mike Klein hanging out with you. If you want to hear something, open up the iHeartRadio app to Cities 97.1 and hit the talkback mic to make a request. Here's Olivia Dean. It's Man I Need. She'll be here next week at Target Center.

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Hi there, it's Mike Klein hanging out with you. I got Hoovastank on. It's Take Me to Church for Carol and Ashley. They're hanging out in St. Paul today, cooking out.

There's some new show made by Stranger Things. It's called The Burrow on Netflix. I've been kind of watching it. It's kind of interesting. Here's Soul Asylum and Runaway Train on Cities 97.1.

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A lot of shows ended this week. Steve Colbert and, of course, Dave Ryan's show on KDWB ended literally on Friday. And he played this song, by the way, as his last song on the radio. It's Cities 97.1.

So Stephen Colbert did his last show on Thursday, and then Friday he went and did Monroe, Michigan. He did that public affair, or that public station. He did like a show for them with Jack White in Eminem. It's on TikTok and Instagram right now. It's absolutely hilarious. Sugar Ray Fly is on City's 97.1.

Did you miss your chance to win tickets to see this guy all this past weekend on Cities 97.1? Ed Sheeran tickets were up for grabs. We'll probably give away more as we get closer to the show at US Bank Stadium. Here's Perfect Now on Cities 97.1.

Well, that was fun getting up early on a holiday. Yeah, I think it's time for a nap now. Enjoy the extra day that we have here. And remember, today we remember and honor all our fallen soldiers. Stay cool out there. High of 90 in the Twin Cities, and I'll talk

Travis Kelce and Taylor Swift went to the Knicks game. They were sitting courtside, and apparently Travis Kelce was going crazy. Everybody was like laughing at him, and including Taylor Swift. They're such an interesting couple. It's Cities 97.1.

0: on Cities 97.1, Uniquely Twin Cities. I'm Mike Klein getting you hyped up for Memorial Day. This song always gets me like in a really good mood. Makes me want to jump around. It's Tub Thumping, Chumbawamba.
1: Truth is, I thought it mattered. I thought that music mattered. But does it bollocks?

you went to Bruno Mars at US Bank Stadium, you know what I'm talking about. When this song came on, everybody started singing it. It was so amazing. This is like one of the most underrated Bruno Mars songs ever. Marry You on Cities 97.1.

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City's 97.1. So Chad Smith is the drummer of the Chili Peppers. Looks like Will Ferrell. Was kind of offended back in the day about it, but now he's leaning into it. He was even on SNL pretending like he was Will Ferrell the other day. It's hilarious.

Cities 97.1, uniquely Twin Cities. Still to come to share with you. I got some Donna Lewis, some Miles Smith, some Pink. It's all right here, living on Cities 97.1. Here's Modern English. I melt with you.

fun getting up early on a holiday. Yeah, I think it's time for a nap now. Enjoy the extra day that we have here. And remember, today we remember and honor all our fallen soldiers. Stay cool out there. High of 90 in the Twin Cities, and I'll talk to you in the morning to kick off your Tuesday. It all starts at 6 on The Zach Dillon Show.

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I hope you had a great Memorial Day weekend. Maybe you're still cooking out right now. We've got some great music for you. It's Miles Smith and Stargazing on Cities.

0: 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So Stephen Colbert finished the show on Thursday on CBS. And then on Friday, he went to Monroe, Michigan, where it all started. Him, Eminem, and Jack White, they hosted a show together. It's absolutely hilarious. It's all over social media if you've not seen it yet. Matt Nathanson and Somber are next on Cities 97.1.
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2: iHeartRadio weather. A stray storm tonight, otherwise partly cloudy, with lows in the mid-60s. More sunshine than clouds for tomorrow. Pretty warm. Highs into the upper 80s. Maybe a late-day storm that could linger into tomorrow evening.
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6: 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Hop in. Let's go for a ride in the Nissan Armada Pro 4X. 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
8: There's a little rumor that R-rated comedies are dead,
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97.1 Uniquely Twin Cities. I'm Mike Klein. I'm out of here. I'm going to go home and clean out my grill now. I got a lot to clean out from the cookout I had the other day. Here's Adele. Set fire to the rain. Smitty's up next on Cities 97.1. We are Uniquely Twin Cities.